Good morning, everybody. Sabah al-Khair. Ana ismi Habiba. My name is Habiba, and I'll be your host for the Praise Hour this morning. You are currently listening to Passion Radio, joined with Sela V, and I'm so glad you're here. I'm excited to praise the Lord with you. Whether today has been a good day or a hard day, the Lord is with us, the Lord is near, in the good and in the bad. And may we remember that we need the Lord on the goodness, on the good days as much as we needed Him on the bad ones. We have listened together to No Fear by John Reddick, and now we will listen together to Hymn to the Lamb by Family Team, Osir Dubarum.

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We have listened together to Fix My Eyes by Freaking and Country. 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
1: 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Please let us know through the website or through the app, and we would absolutely love to pray for you. And now we will listen together to Don't Stop Praying by Matthew West.

We have listened together to Yoruba Refniva, A Better Life. For ministry time today, I wanted to read with you Psalm 52, and it is called The Steadfast Love of God Endures, and it says, "What do you boast of evil, O mighty man? Why do you boast of evil, O mighty man? The steadfast love of God endures all the day. Your tongue plots destruction like a sharp razor, you worker of deceit. You love evil more than good, and lying more than speaking what is right, Selah. You love all the words that devour, O deceitful tongue. But God will break you down forever. He will snatch and tear you from your tent. He will uproot you from the land of the living, Selah. The righteous shall live, shall see and fear, and shall laugh at him, saying, See the man who would not make God his refuge, but trusted in the abundance of his riches, and sought his refuge in his own destruction. But I am like a green olive tree in the house of God. I trust in the steadfast love of God forever and ever. I will thank you forever because you have done it. I will wait for your name, for it is good, in the presence of the godly." And I hope this was encouraging to you. This psalm has been really, really encouraging my heart so much, because truly, we need to be more like a green olive tree in the house of the Lord. And we need to trust in the steadfast love of God that it will endure forever and ever. And we need to praise Him and thank Him, because He is victorious and He has saved us. And we will exalt His name forever and ever. So we should not boast in evil. We should not look to do what is wrong, but we should seek to do what is right. We should seek to love good more than evil. We should seek to speak more truth. We should also seek the Lord as our refuge, and not trust in the abundance of our riches, but trust in the Lord with all our hearts and not lean on our own understanding. We will now listen together to God's Not Done With You by Torrin Wells.

We have listened together to Rescue by Lauren Daigle, and As the Hour is Coming to an End, Psalm 103:17 says, "But from everlasting to everlasting, the Lord's love is for those who fear Him, and His righteousness with their children's children." And I hope this is encouraging to you. I wanted to close with that and encourage you with that. We will now listen together to Left It in the River by Jimmy McDonald. I hope you remember that the Lord is with you. He is near and He is closer than ever. And that He loves you and He cares about you and is everlasting. And His love is from everlasting to everlasting. This was Habiba. And remember, you are very, very loved.

0: perfectly.
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1: And today's weather forecast looks like partly to mostly cloudy skies for today and for tomorrow. A high for today should be about 86 degrees. The low for tonight should be about 24 degrees under cloudy skies. For tomorrow, basically the same thing with a high of 84 degrees and a low of 60 degrees. And it looks like the chance of rain at 24% both for today and for tomorrow. 64 in Farmington, Shiprock 66, Bayfield 60, Durango 60 degrees, 59 degrees, I should say, Pagosa Springs 57, Cortez 62, Monticello, Utah 58, Cuba, New Mexico has 60 degrees, and Gallup reporting at 59 degrees, along with Window Rock reporting at 58 degrees. 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That's your weather forecast and your temperatures from the four corners of the United States to the four corners of the world, underwritten by Integrated IT. 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
1: Thank you, Amy. And looking at our Bible question this morning, let's open to the book of John. The book of John, chapter 4, verse 9. The book of John, chapter 4, verse 9. That's where the answer is to this question. Listen carefully now. I want to know, why was the woman at the well surprised when Jesus spoke to her? Why was she surprised? She told him why in the book of John, chapter 4, verse 9. Why was she surprised when Jesus talked with her? 505-327-7202. It's worth a Chick-fil-A meal to the first person that calls with the correct answer. And the answer, of course, is found in the book of John, chapter 4, verse 9. John, chapter 4, verse 9. Why was the woman surprised? The woman at the well surprised when Jesus spoke with her. Do you know? 505-327-7202.

0: Back on the air now here with Linda. I've got Linda on the phone in the middle of the Bible question. Good morning, Linda. How are you this morning?
1: Good morning. I'm very well. How are you?
0: Good. I'm doing well, too. Tell me about yourself real quick.
1: I'm a school bus driver. I've been driving for about 23 years now. Up to this day, so if the weather gets a little bad, pray for me. But right now, I can't even imagine it with the hot water we've been having. So, anyway.
0: Yeah, okay.
1: So I've lived here for...
0: Go ahead. Okay.
1: Almost 28 years.
0: And how long have you been listening to Passion Radio, and why do you listen?
1: About that long, because it's very encouraging, and it's positive. It seems like you hear so much in the negative, what you're doing wrong, what this and that, and this is the Word of God encourages you.
0: Amen.
1: And the songs.
0: Amen. Thank you. Thank you for sharing that, Linda. We appreciate that. Thank you so much. You've been part of the family here for a long time. Thank you for being part of the family. All right. According to the book of John, chapter 4, verse 9, why was the woman surprised, the woman at the well?
1: Because she was a Samaritan woman.
0: That's right. She said, "You're a Jew and I am a Samaritan. How can you talk to me and ask for a drink?" So that's the correct answer right there. You came up with the correct answer. You won a Chick-fil-A meal. Congratulations, Linda.
1: Thank you.
0: You have a wonderful, wonderful day today, my friend. Enjoy your Chick-fil-A meal on us. Yeah, well, thank you. Take care. Bye-bye.
1: Okay. Thank you. Bye-bye.
0: Bye. As we continue with your favorite music now here on Passion Radio, Matt Maher.

0: show me the path where I should walk, O Lord. Point out the right road for me to follow. Lead me by your truth and teach me, for you are the God who saves me. All day long, I put my hope in you. Psalm 25, 4 and 5. Just like us, King David faced many difficult decisions throughout his life. He understood every choice he made was important. Each decision would work together with all the others to ultimately determine his eventual destination. Time and again, David went to God in prayer, asking for instruction on which road he should follow. The world today never misses an opportunity to proclaim that all paths lead to God. Jesus said otherwise in Matthew 7, 13 and 14, quote, "You can enter God's kingdom only through the narrow gate. The highway to hell is broad and its gate is wide for the many who choose that way. But the gateway to life is very narrow and the road is difficult, and only a few ever find it," end quote. Jesus warns us that the wide and easy path most people choose leads to destruction, while the narrow path is more difficult, but is the only one that leads to eternal life with God our Father in heaven. Throughout life, we face countless choices and often wonder which direction to go. The differences often seem so small, yet they can take us hopelessly off track and lost in the wilderness of life. From social media to famous personalities to family and friends, many voices compete to influence our decisions. But the right directions come only from Jesus. He declared, quote, "I am the way, the truth, and the life. No one comes to the Father except through me," end quote. A wise person seeks God's guidance in every important decision. May we continually remind one another to follow the example of David and the truth of God's word. Our faith and trust in Jesus keep us on the path he created. Walking as the Holy Spirit leads us keeps us on the only road to eternity in paradise with the Father, his Son, and all the faithful believers who have gone before us. Today, let's each commit to stay on that narrow road and invite as many others as we can to walk it with us.
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1: All right, now the Impossible Question. And it's worth three different prizes that you could win. You can win the Passion Radio Network Sunglass T-shirt and mug, courtesy of Sunglass. Thank you to them. And then, of course, the Passion Radio Network prize closet is yours also. So three prizes to be given away to the first person that calls with the correct answer. And here we go. One out of five men say this makes them very nervous. Let me give you a hint, because this is going to be all over the place if I don't give you a hint. It has something to do with their appearance, and it's a change in their appearance. It's a change in their appearance. It makes them a little nervous. What do you think it is? It's a change in their appearance. Specify that change in their appearance. I'm almost giving it to you, but not totally. But so one out of five men say this makes them very, very nervous when this happens. What do you think it is? It's a change in their appearance, and what do you think that change is? 505-327-7202. 505-327-7202. You gotta be first with the correct answer in order to win. 505-327-7202. Here we go.
2: Things are getting real. Jesus, take the wheel. Only way I'm getting to the other side.

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1: Brendan Heath here on Passion Radio and C'est La Vie Radio. And let's see, who do we have on the phone? Good morning.
2: Good morning. It's Julie.
1: Hi, Julie. How are you? Tell me about yourself.
2: I'm pretty good. I live in Ignacio. I own Errand Girl, so I run deliveries for people and businesses. And I'm on my own delivery right now to go up and get a washer part because my washer busted and flooded.
1: Oh, okay. Well,
2: yeah.
1: So the name of your business is what again?
2: Errand Girl.
1: Errand Girl. So
2: Errand Girl.
1: Yeah, yeah. So whenever we need an errand of some kind, you would go pick it up and whatever, something like that, or what? Okay.
2: Yeah.
1: Okay.
2: All right. How do it for businesses? I do it for people. It's fun.
1: Yeah. How do people get a hold of you?
2: They call me on my cell, 970-553-0582.
1: 970-553-0582. Okay. They can call you and have you do an errand, and you get paid for it, and that's great. That's awesome. Okay.
2: Yeah. I go all over the country for different businesses, too.
1: Really? Okay, Julie. That's awesome. What is it about
2: passion? Well, people call me up, and they say, do you do this? And I'm like, well, I do now.
1: Yeah, you do now. That's right. So what is it about Passion Radio that you like, Julie?
2: I love it because you're the only station that I know of. I've been here 25 years, so I've been listening to KPCL for all that time. And I love that you guys are talk about local stuff. It's in Farmington, but sometimes you'll cover up here. But you guys are broadcasting to the Middle East, and that has been so important because Iran has the largest growing underground church in the world right now.
1: Yes.
2: In the last, 5 years? It's huge.
1: Yeah, yeah, wow.
2: And I've been a partner for a long time, too.
1: Well, and you've been, you've been a partner for a long time. You've been part of the family for a long time, and we praise God for that. He gets the glory, of course, and the credit, and thank you so much, Julie, for being part of the family. You came up with the correct answer now. 21% of men, that's 1 out of 5 men, say this makes them a little nervous. What do you think it is?
2: That's easy. It's their hair. It's gray hair.
1: Yeah. Getting a new hairstyle is what it is specifically. You know, getting some kind of a new hairstyle, they get a little nervous about that. They're used to what they've already had for a long, long time, and that's it. So that's the correct answer. You came up with the correct answer. You came up with that, and you won 3 prizes, the Passion Radio Network sunglass T-shirt and mug, and the prize closet, Julie. Congratulations.
2: How fun. Thank you.
1: You have a wonderful, wonderful day, okay?
2: You're welcome, and keep doing what you're doing, and bless you all. You're doing a fantastic job. And let's keep reaching people over in the Middle East.
1: Amen. God bless you, Julie. Take care. Bye-bye.
2: Amen. God bless you, too. All right. Bye.

0: Cece Winans here on Passion Radio and C'est La Vie Radio. Thank you so much for joining us. I've got some tickets to be given away, but it's going to be given away during Brent and Sherry's program. That's coming up here in about 15 minutes. These tickets are to the San Juan County Fair. So are you interested in going to the fair as an individual or as a family? If you are, then you need to make sure the radio's on all morning. Listen for Amy's voice coming on
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1: Years I've run the fast lane and my treads are wearing thin. Left me on the shoulder, broken and pulled over, alone in my

That's Toby Mack here on Passion Radio and C'est La Vie Radio. We're giving away some county fair tickets, San Juan County Fair tickets, to be given away during Brent and Sherry. That's coming up next. Stay tuned.

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0: sunburn is proof that you can overdo even a good thing. A little sunshine is great. 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Life is like that sometimes. Even good gifts need wisdom. Rest matters. Limits matter. Paying attention matters. Jesus never asked you to run yourself into the ground to prove you care. So breathe, slow down, walk with Him. Be encouraged. 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

We have listened together to Battle Belongs by Phil Wickham. And friends, for the Good News verse of the day today, it is from Psalm 59, verse 16. And it says, "But I will sing of your strength, I will sing aloud of your steadfast love in the morning, for you have been to me a fortress and a refuge in the day of my distress." بالعربية من المزامير 59 عدد 16 بتقول أما أنا فأغني بقوتك وأرنم بغداد برحمتك لأن كنت ملجأ لي ومناصر في يوم ضيقي. I hope this is encouraging to you that we should be singing to the Lord and singing of His strength, and we will sing aloud because of His steadfast love in the morning, because He has been our fortress and a refuge in the times of trouble and the times of distress. 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

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And we can also, we would love to pray for you. If you reach out to us through the app or through the website, we would love to pray for you. And for whatever thing you are going through, we would love to support you through it. You can reach out to us, and we would love to do that. And now we will listen together to All Because of Mercy by Casting Crowns.

احنا سمعنا مع بعض ترنيمة ما لم تباركني by Better Life from Ministry Time Today. I want to read with you from Romans 7 verses 21 to Romans 8 verses 5, and it says, so I find it to be a law that when I want to do right, evil lies close at hand. For I delight in the law of God in my inner being, but I see in my members another law waging war against the law of my mind and making me captive to the law of sin that dwells in my members. Wretched man that I am, who will deliver me from this body of death? Thanks be to God through Jesus Christ our Lord. So then I myself serve the law of God with my mind, but with my flesh I serve the law of sin. There is therefore now no condemnation for those who are in Christ Jesus. For the law of the Spirit of life has set you free in Christ Jesus from the law of sin and death. For God has done what the law weakened by the flesh could not do. By sending his own Son in the likeness of sinful flesh and for sin, he condemned sin in the flesh, in order that the righteous requirement of the law might be fulfilled in us, who walk not according to the flesh, but according to the Spirit. For those who live according to the flesh, that they set their minds on things of the flesh, but those who live according to the Spirit set their minds on things of the Spirit. This is such a packed passage. Even chapters, it's one of my favorite ever to just go back and read. And I want to encourage you with a few things, that there is victory over sin in Jesus Christ. We are victorious because of Jesus. And we truly need to see our battle. This is a battle, and a battle with sin. And we also need to understand that God sent his own Son in the likeness of sinful flesh to take on our shame and sin and give us his righteousness. Our God is kind, gentle, and loving Father, but he is also victorious over sin and death. And again, there is no condemnation for those who are in Christ Jesus. God is not condemning you. He forgave you. He loves you. And I want to remind you to know your freedom in Christ. Because truly whom the Son sets free is free indeed. And if we live by faith in the Son of God who gave himself for us, this is how we live in the flesh. I hope this is encouraging to you, and we will now listen together to Hard Love featuring Lauren Daigle by Need to Breathe.

0: There's always someone in the left lane going exactly 1 mile under the speed limits. Not illegal, just deeply sanctifying. Life has a way of slowing you down too. A delay you didn't ask for. A door that hasn't opened. A season that keeps taking longer than planned. But waiting is not wasted when God is with you in it. So don't mistake slow for stuck. God is still leading. A little encouragement. 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

We have listened together to Reason by Unspoken. And Romans 8 verse 6 says, "For to set the mind on the flesh is death, but to set the mind on the spirit is life and peace." I hope this is encouraging to you. We will now listen together to Heaven on My Mind by Toby Mac and Forrest Frank. I hope you have a fantastic rest of your day. This was Habiba, and remember, you are very, very loved.

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If I'm

That was Blanca. And even at my worst, here on listener and business-supported Passion Radio. Looking ahead, I've got Toby Mac coming up. His song, Scars. Chris Tomlin on the way with How Good It Is. Big Daddy Weave, Jesus I Believe. But right now, it's Peter Burton. And Where Would I Be on Passion Radio.

0: God is not far from this moment. Not from the drive. Not from the worry. 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

Okay, there are shortcuts, and then there are really bad ideas. I'm Doug on Passion Radio, and I'm reading that 25% of Americans admit that they actually iron their clothes while they're wearing them. Huh. I'm trying to picture how rushed you have to be to look at a hot iron, look at the shirt you're wearing, and think, this is a good idea. It'll save me 30 seconds. I mean, ironing one sleeve because you missed a wrinkle, but putting several hundred degrees of hot metal against clothing that still has you inside of it? At that point, wrinkles may not be your biggest problem.

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3: Hey, this is Seth Schleter, and this is the story behind the song for Valley of Worship. Back in 2024, my wife and I lost our daughter at 20 weeks, and it was the hardest thing we've ever experienced. And you wrestle with God in that process, and there's a lot of mystery, there's a lot of learning, there's a lot of just grappling with what it means that God is good and that he's faithful. And the song came from that wrestle of choosing to trust that God was still in the midst of everything, that we don't always get answers, but we always get his presence, and that he's with us in the valleys. And so we can build an altar there knowing that God showed up and that he's always going to show up in those places for you, regardless of how you feel. And so you can still choose to worship him there.
4: I have felt the deepest loss. I have questioned if you could. And when you led me to the cross, only then I

Sometimes being exactly in the right place really matters. I'm Doug on Passion Radio, and college student Lily was sitting by Lake Washington in Seattle reading a book, watching the Blue Angels air show, and as she finished a page, she glanced out at the water, then back to her reading. One time when she looked up, though, something didn't seem right. Three girls were way out near a buoy line struggling to keep their heads above water. Lily did not hesitate. She jumps in, swims out, and starts bringing them back to shore one at a time. By the time she gets to the third girl, she only sees the top of her hair. She was unconscious and tangled in the buoy rope. Lily got her head above water, held onto her. The girl eventually regained consciousness, and all three survived. Lily's explanation afterwards was pretty simple. I didn't think twice about myself. I'm just glad everyone's safe. Lily, nicely done.

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